It's not time to make a change. Just relax, take it easy. You're still young, that's your fault. There's so much you have to know.

earth turns slowly. It's hard to say that I'd rather stay awake when I'm asleep, because my dreams are bursting at the seams.

It's not time to make a change. Just relax, take it easy. You're still young, that's your fault.

They're only to hide my guilt and shame. I forgive you, now I ask the same of you. While we were apart, I was human too.